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1: 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Prime Minister Narendra Modi has completed 25 years as the head of a government. His tenure is equally split, consisting of 12.5 years as the Chief Minister of Gujarat and 12.5 years as the Prime Minister. It was on this day in 2001, Mr. Modi was first sworn in as the Chief Minister of Gujarat. He became the Prime Minister in May 2014. To commemorate this landmark achievement, Union Cabinet passed a resolution highlighting his governance journey. Information and Broadcasting Minister Ashwini Vaishnav said that Mr. Modi's 25-year tenure is a testimony to the strength of Indian democracy. He said a person from an ordinary family who dedicated himself to the service of the nation and is continuing to serve the country is a major example of vitality, vibrancy and maturity of the democracy. Mr. Vaishnav said that Prime Minister Modi has created history that is unique in any democratic country. He said there are very few countries in the world where the people have repeatedly extended their support to a single leader. The minister said this support has been given because of his style of functioning, his right policies and his clear and good intentions. The Bharatiya Janata Party and Prime Minister Narendra Modi have always pursued public service, national service and the spirit of putting the nation first and the nation above all with clear intentions and clear policies. The minister highlighted 10 major points of this cabinet resolution. The first point is the expansion of the vision of development from Gujarat to the entire country. He said Prime Minister Narendra Modi introduced several changes in Gujarat through his programs and policies for which Mr. Modi was honored across the world. The Gujarat model was recognized and appreciated across the world and was subsequently implemented across India. To mark the occasion, BJP launched a nationwide celebratory campaign called the Seva Sankalp Abhiyan. Running from September 17th to October 17th, the initiative features nationwide public welfare programs, blood donation drives and cultural yatras connecting Vadnagar, PM Modi's birthplace, to Varanasi, his parliamentary constituency. Prime Minister Narendra Modi has emphasized that technology must become a tool for inclusive and sustainable development. Prime Minister Modi interacted with Global System for Mobile Communications Association, GSMA board members at Seva Teerth yesterday ahead of the India Mobile Congress. The India Mobile Congress is scheduled to be held from 7th to 10th of this month in New Delhi. Mr. Modi stressed that democratization of technology is essential to ensure that no section of society is left behind. He emphasized the need to make technology and digital services affordable and accessible, particularly for the Global South, and highlighted the importance of taking technology to the last mile to prevent a widening digital divide. The Prime Minister highlighted the potential of digital public infrastructure, DPI, as a transformative force, particularly for developing countries. He noted that discussions on DPI with several world leaders had demonstrated its growing global relevance, and said that such platforms can serve as a springboard for countries of the Global South. Government has notified the schedule of permissible works under the Viksit Bharat Guarantee for Rozgar and Ajivika Mission Grameen VVGRAMJI Act 2025, providing for 375 permissible works under the new Rural Works Framework. Ministry of Rural Development said that the new schedule represents a 41% expansion over the 266 works under the previous framework. The works have been recognized around 4 thematic pillars, including water security, core rural infrastructure, livelihood-related infrastructure, and special works for extreme weather events and disaster preparedness. India defeated West Indies by 8 wickets in the opening T20I in Lucknow last night to take a 1-0 lead in the 5-match series. Put into bat, West Indies were bowled out for 171 in 19.1 overs. And that is the end of this news bulletin.